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Be my breath so I can walk. And if I need some other love, then you give me more than I can stand. When my smile gets old and faded,

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And you might know how to play with fire.

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1: 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But I don't know about that. As many times as we've loved and we've shared love and made love, it doesn't seem to me like it's enough.

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1: I can't stop this feeling deep inside of me. Girl, you just don't realize what you do to me.